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Tomorrow morning you'll discover you're just a karaoke lover. And when you dance it with each new

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New York City is the place where they said, hey babe, take a walk on the wild.

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You will find me late night jams. We were zombies nowadays. Airplane is my playground. 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My friends, musicians, and creatives here one day, then go to new.

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Pardon, but this God and my new focus. Hey, ask me what the new things I'm growing. 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I care for the lesser man, the one with the social presence, man. With that woman trying to get hit, but I give a head to the producer, man. Yeah, I heard the story, it's true for me. Like, if you make beats, you should fly.

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1: 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Look at it. 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Probe into its innards. It's ready for production.